0: Control Flight 76.
1: I'm on West Central by the Bellingham line. If you have more info on that motorcycle that took off from them.
0: Received, I just called over my phone now.

0: 算清楚啊，算随行。
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0: your... That's going in. They're seeing a dust motorcycle for speeding. It's coming in on our Washington Street from Bellingham. Bill was wearing an orange shirt.

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1: Franklin Control.
0: I'm out in the area on Prospect. Bellingham officer stated they might have went down a side street on Lake Street. Unsure if it actually entered Franklin.
1: Okay.
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1: Okay.

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0: 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I was on the phone with Bellingham. I'm clear. Check the area. I'm sounded.
1: Where is it?

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0: Frank, you control Oscar 5-6. This party's a line from 249 East Central Street. Looking for a call back. She's saving around $1,700 a man walking around the offices. She has photos.
1: Hey, see, we can close it out. I'll give him a call.
0: Thank you.

0: Ready.
1: One 4 East 7th Street, Franklin Shell. We have an employee stating there's a female with blonde hair, white shirt, who got into a tan Ford SUV and left out of the parking lot. Party stated, asked her if she was okay, she shook her head no, said she was gonna, believe she was gonna pass out. State another employee said she was possibly drunk.
0: Reaching.
1: He was responding, party said, took a left out of the lot, on 140 going towards the center.
0: Reaching.

0: Thirty two control.
1: 32 control.
0: You said the employee from the Shell gas station called, correct?

0: a party who was in the gas station called, and a employee there said that she might have been intoxicated.
1: Richie, just spoke to the employee here. He's not familiar with what's going on. I don't know if you want to call that person back and get some more information.

0: 可以说啊，是黑天。
1: 对。
0: I called because calling that female vaccine, she has everyone's reason. Before she went around, she did say she believed the clerk at the gas station seemed like he knew her.
1: What do you think?

0: Flying control office, Larry King.
1: Larry King.
0: How about our feedback? She stated that when she went into the gas station, the woman was sitting at a table at the gas station and the VIP asked she was okay. She shook her head no and then pointed towards the cashier. The cashier then told the VIP that that woman was intoxicated. Said, don't mind her, she's drunk. That's when the female party left. The VIP did not take a look at the vehicle with the open plate.
1: Thank you.
0: I think we'll be responding back to Franklin Show or should I call it?
1: You read it.
0: Thank you.

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1: No. 72.
0: 110 Central Park Terrace. Who's already stating there's 10 people sleeping in her bed. They do this every day and then they disappear during the night. Stacy does not have dementia, possibly confused, unless he really cries. Only medicals.
1: Stacy, you said 10 people?
0: I thought it was 10 people and then they disappear.

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1: Thank you.

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0: 82 Zulu.
1: This is

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1: Thanks,
0: Joe. The Alpha Master, 6 Hotel Alpha Echo 32. 6 Hotel Alpha Echo 32.
1: Thank you.

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1: Stand by.

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1: Thank you.

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1: 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That female did have a cardioversion yesterday.

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2: 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Doesn't confuse me the door. 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
1: We won't have you on responding. It's going to be number 4646 Silver Fox Road for a 41-year-old male reporting having a fast heart rate, sweaty, and jaw pain. They're requesting you use the front door entrance. He's on the second floor.

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0: you're 803 Summer Street. Yeah, with Mass 4 November Charlie Juliet 16 4 NGJ 16.
1: Oh,
0: I'm done. 9-1-7 as well. Can you just make a note that the prisoner was dead?
1: Prison.

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0: Summer at Bridge, Rhode Island 622-272, Rhode Island 622-272.
1: Thank you.

0: Operator, Rhode Island 329-1875. I'll be clear, Ripple 918. And you can clear me from that traffic post, please.
1: Thank you.

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0: Oh yeah, service from the tower.
1: Hey, thank you.

0: 33 Daniel Street, Logan PD will be in contact with the RO of Nazareth 6, Charlie, Kilo Charlie, 29. That vehicle can be parked in Medway, halfway in the roadway. Depending on the residents, they just want that person to call Medway PD. RO is going to be a Jeremy Harvey. Thank you, Doc.
1: Pounder, see.
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1: The county is clear. The party has been notified. They'll be in there with the vehicle.
0: Where is he?

0: Hi, this is Mandy. Thanks, Dad.
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0: That's exactly. 78 Daniel Street was suspicious. I have these big car alarms going off about 5 minutes ago. I'm sure if someone was trying to get into the vehicle, they didn't see or hear anyone. They shut the car alarm off. I'm sure the vehicle was even broken into. They haven't gone outside to check.

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1: Seven.
0: Four people pull a light at Washington Street. Transfer over from Bellingham, Bellingham. Gonna be a New York Ridge, Charlie. Hotel 82692, traffic trail unit, Rocky States. She thought she heard people screaming. Smells a sewer smell coming from the vehicle. They're by 768 Washington right now. The trailer is a red color.
1: Where is it?

0: 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The truck continues on Washington.
1: Where is it?

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1: Franklin Control.
0: If you can just notify State, I checked from King Street all the way through to Washington Street. Negative contact GOA. Just let State know.
1: Thank you.

0: 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Have a good one.
1: Hi, this is Ronnie, 473, 573 West Central Street at Franklin Physical Therapy for a gas leak. 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

0: 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I'll be making arrangements.
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0: 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You get an ETA on the gas pump, please.
1: 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They said they were coming right away, but I'll give them another call.

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1: Gate 6.
0: Respond to 547 East Central Street, the Dunkin' Donuts, to take a report from an employee there. State she was verbally assaulted and threatened by a customer who's a frequent flyer there. We're also familiar with her. Female suspect is 98 House Lane. She shopped in the call.
1: Appreciate it, Chris. I believe 88 called off. He was going to handle that.
0: Negative. I didn't get that message, but 88, are you handling that?
2: 88, yeah, I'm on the desk. I tried calling out with that. It might have been a mic problem. You can assign that to me. I'm on the phone with Sherry right now.
0: Thank you.

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1: Receive, there is no tone down station 2. We are unaware. 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
0: EverSource metered the building zero readings throughout. Believes the odor is not natural gas in origin. 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We're going to be clear available.
1: EverSource metered the area. Not believed to be natural gas. No other hazards. You'll be clear.
0: Engine 2 will be responding to 33 Glen Meadow, Franklin Fire.
1: I'm responding to 33 Glen Meadow.

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0: Holly Clay.
1: Thank you.

0: 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I'm great. Say it, Pastor 6-7.
1: Hey, sir.
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0: 852 up on Union Street. 911 open line. Got 2 calls from this phone number. Unable to make contact on the callback. No history with this phone number.

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1: Cleared by A1 back in service.

0: to you, Franklin Control. I've added some notes. I'm going to call Duncan now. I'll let you know if I need a case pulled.
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0: 备在苏州。
1: 先生。
0: I just made contact with that party, confirmed accidental, you know, to clear.
1: Thank you. Control 86, was that first name Lewis?
0: Affirmative.
1: Roger, thank you.

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1: Thank you.

0: 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When you get to 547 East Central to the Duncan's, can you get Amy's date of birth, please? She calls frequently. We need to add her to the MasterCard. She hasn't been added before.
1: This is

0: Ciao Paulo, qui.
1: Franklin, turn off the one.
0: One.
1: 1000 Franklin Village Drive, the Middlesex Stevens Inc. Call target an employee who can speak to an officer in regards to a $3,000 fraud check that was withdrawn last night.
0: Thank you. Excuse me, Sally, what else, please?

0: year, 16 to 67. Okay. Is that a new arrest or from last night?
1: From last night, sir.
0: Receive your run up and sign.
1: Yeah, affirmative. I'll take care of it.
0: Receive, thank you.

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0: 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I'll be quick.
1: Thank you.

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0: 70, Common Ave with fire. Was called in by the neighbor. States the fire. Sounds as is the fire alarm. Not sure if it's a burglary alarm. Sounding from the last hour of that residence. There is a car in the driveway. Unsure if anyone is home.
1: Okay. Richard.
2: 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First fire, engine 4, battalion 1, engine 2, AQ, 70, 70, Palmer Ave. Fire alarm called by a neighbor.

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2: 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Tower 2 is going to respond to this. Tower 1 is out of service at this time.
3: Here's Tower 2 responding. Called in by a neighbor, 71, stating alarm has been sounding for the last hour. There's a car in the driveway. Doesn't believe anyone's home. No smoke for fire showing.
0: Right, we
3: withdraw for one. Engine 2, you're responding 70-70, Coleman Ave. With the fire alarm sounding, call the fire neighbor. No smoke for fire.
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3: Engine 4, you're responding 70, Coleman Ave. Fire alarm, something about a neighbor. No smoke for fire.
4: And 3274. See you get anything back.
3: Stand by 1. And the board. What's the fire during 470? It was the main 60 PM and 50. Tower 2, you're responding 70, Coleman Ave. Is the fire alarm? Put them up a neighbor. No smoke fire.

0: Take this to Alaska One.
1: One's on.
0: Clear heavy.
1: Yes.
0: I was on that part, yeah, in Rhode Island, only can't find him out of math. But he does have quite a few things on the triple I. Position, stolen vehicle, CNE, multiple mistakes, counterfeit, a few passing counterfeit corrections, disorderly, and so on.
1: What do you have for a name?
0: Coming back to a Dantes town, 1031 of 92. Is that a comment?
1: Any chance we can find a phone number associated with him?
0: Yeah, my one's trying to get some information.
1: Come back to Rome, Muffle.
0: Does Ricky sit by one? He's going to try to find one or give Providence a call, see if they have one.
1: Ricky, thank you. And you can add him into this incident. He's the suspect.
0: Ricky.
1: 7th of the control. Units are going out. It's going to be 7-8, Conlon.
0: Seven,
1: three.
0: So that's
1: going to
0: be number
1: 78. Conlon, not 7-8. That's it, friend. Ask one, Factor.
0: Thank you,
1: Joe. Any warrants for this party?
0: I think it might.
2: Tell you one. PD stating it's not 70, it is 78.

0: Can you repeat that?
1: BD on scene, standing, stating the house number is 70, not 70.
0: Tower 2 is on scene.
1: Tower 2, you're on scene.

0: Operator, air control.
1: Control.
0: Is there any way we can try to make contact with the RO of Mass Reg, Mike Alpha, Charlie, Romeo 23? It's going to be one of the homeowners. Just let them know their fire alarm is going off.
1: Thank you.

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1: MD4 has a clear returning. Tower 2.
0: Tower 2 has a message.
1: Tower 2, thank you.
2: Negative.
3: What about license status for Mass Rhode Island?
2: Can't find him out of Mass. He's suspended out of Rhode Island.
1: Answered with Iowan.
4: Still trying to gain access, alarm's out sounding. Nothing is showing, still trying to figure it out.
1: Still trying to gain access, nothing is showing.

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1: Seven for the control. We're all signed up phone number. We're in contact right now.
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0: Need access to enable and code on the door. False detector, second floor, needed to have zero readings and show them normal.
1: Need access, false detector, zero readings. 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
0: This units will be clear. Just a total fire line.
1: Thank you.

0: Oscar 1, Tracker Control.
1: Central.
0: I'll be clear. You can put that Rhode Island party in as a suspect. And you can assign this to me. Apparently he went to Bellingham branch also. So I'm going to be contacting Bellingham, and I'm also waiting for the security manager to come in to send me some footage. So I'll be wrapping this up.
1: Copy.

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0: Would you generate a lobby call, please? Gentleman needs to register as an offender. I have name and birthday to add.
1: Go ahead.
0: My name's Souza, S-O-U-Z-A, versus Daniel, 102761. We'll likely find him out of Arizona.
1: Great, deep.
0: Thank you. I'll put his phone number and other information in the call. We just need to generate the record of him being here.
1: Great, deep.

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0: In the area of 8 Spruce Pond Road, Power Party reports her 81-year-old father, who suffers from dementia, went for his routine walk, which was ended about 45 minutes ago. He hasn't returned. About 5'10", elderly, wears a baseball cap, either Red Sox or UMass, possibly a flannel shirt and sweatpants.
1: 67,000. 8-6,000.

0: 八十五万三，说。
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1: 20-81, the unit responding to Spruce Pond, PSIT, they also will have a hearing.

0: Control to Bay, check. Dunkin' Donuts.
1: Affirmative. The did check Dunkin' Donuts. Employees at Dunkin' Donuts did see him, but they're not sure where he went once he left.

Central is responding to Spruce Pond Road. That elderly male party, if not wearing a flannel shirt, could be wearing a sweatshirt, color gray, with their last name on it, or trousers.

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1: Hey, Pink.
2: Hey, Six in the area.
1: Hey, Pink.
0: 67, I'll be going off at the house.
1: Hey, Pink.
0: 86, I'm going to check 7-Eleven.
2: I went up to the end of the evening. I'm going to go through the developments for this pond.
0: I came up 140. I came up Union Street. Nothing showing.
1: Control hazard.
0: Seven to the control.
1: Control.
0: You can show me responding with the drone.
1: Thank you.

0: Thank you, Rock 80. That call is in there for you to add your notes.
1: Copy, thank you. He's still at the window. We're working through it.
0: Thank you.

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0: 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I'm going to check King Street Cafe next.
1: I have that, Oscar 1.

0: Oscar 1 to 86. Exit. Nothing showing at King Street Cafe. Richard. Do you know if he has a cell phone on him?
1: Negative, he doesn't have a phone.

0: Delta Flight Control, I'll be going out.
1: Okay.
0: This is 67. Any points of interest at that time? Other than the Dunkin' Donuts?

0: Sierra 23 to control.
1: Control.
0: I'm going to route down there with Papa 1.
1: Frankie.
0: 67.
2: Roll.
0: 35 to negative, not available. I can call over to Sergeant Morris if we have a way to starting point for a trap. If we have anything off King Street, but anything up and down King Street would be useful for him.
2: Yeah, I don't know if it's actually going to be useful. He left here like an hour ago and then he went to Dunkin' Donuts, but other than that, no idea where it could be, so I don't know where they would kick off him.

0: 最深处。
1: 这是
0: Constitution Boulevard up in Union Negative. We're going to take King down to 140 at the Walgreens strip, that area.
1: Thank you.
2: Basketball control.
1: Thank you.
2: I'm back at Dunkin' Donuts. They're going to check their videos to see if they get a direction to travel when you walk out.
1: Thank you.

0: Ask Wi-Fi to go.
1: Angel.
0: Can you call the state, see if they have a cruiser in the area? Or the King Street area? Maybe they can do just a quick check up on the highway. Which I'm sure someone would call if they saw him up there, but just a double check.
1: Thank you.
0: Is there anyone else available to check a couple other places? Not in this immediate area. I got two other places from the family.
2: What do you got?
0: He's still with that 11 Juniper, and his wife is at buried at St. Mary's Cemetery. He's gone there in the past, but not on foot, but where he's been gone for an hour, maybe there's a chance. Just check those two.
2: Roger, Sierra 23, Charlotte Center.
1: Go have it.

0: Ground control.
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0: Negative one. 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
1: Received 6-7.
0: Go ahead,
1: son. You're at the house, correct?
0: Probably.
1: Did you double check inside?
0: Yes.
1: Thank you.

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1: Obviously, I think Charlie 2 is the only couple.
0: Appreciate it.

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1: Control.
0: I checked in the lobby of the Home 2 Suites, Hampton Inn, in the Milford Franklin High Center. I just gave them a heads up. They were looking at them.
1: Perfect.

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0: You want to call?
1: Stand by. I'm with him right now. I was trying to give you a call. He's on the phone with Sergeant Copeland.

Sierra 23, tell all cars. If you go out about a mile or two in search radius and start hitting all the side streets, he's wearing a sweatshirt with his last name on it, Rakowski. 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

0: 16 to 23. Do you want to assign people, you know, Union Street area, Wachusett area, and...
1: Ask him that one.

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The manager gave me the information, but I can go back and get that for you. You're all set. Lieutenant Clark is going to stop back in there. Thank you.

0: negative at DaVita's Market if somebody's keeping a list of businesses that we've hit.
1: Control is documenting all that. 15.
0: Chief, thank you.
1: Control to all units. We also called the senior center and advised them that we're looking for him in case he made it up that far.

0: Sean.
1: One gun.
0: Are you able to take, like, Susan, Lauren, Summer, Crocker, all that on that side of King Street?
1: Affirmative. I'm speaking with an employee at the Primrose School right now, and I'll head that way after.
0: Appreciate it. Thank you.
2: 23, Facebook is up.

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1: 郑州。
0: Can you still actually build a Simon Sound 86 going to the Westchusett neighborhood? One's doing the other side of King Street, Susan Lawrence, and all the way down, and then the deputy chief is going to be doing down Union and all those associate side streets. And then when I check in with the SAR manager, we'll start piecing out wires.
1: Thank you.
0: I'm down at Crocker Ave in that area. I can take that for Oscar 1. Reese, one standby for

0: Well, if you want to go down Bo's parking lot on Union Street, past like the hotels, and that's where he was last seen heading towards. We'll take a really good look into those businesses.
1: Yeah, I've checked in with all the businesses, the hotels, and I'm actually at the Primrose right now, speaking with them, and I'm checking the wood line behind the Primrose.
0: Thank you.

0: Walk control.
1: Franklin control.
0: Please add to the list that Primrose has been checked and notified.
1: Amazing.
0: Mm-hmm.

0: Lieutenant Clark, you on?
1: Yeah, is that it?
0: Were you able to get a time, sir?
1: No, it's nobody.

0: Oscar 1 to Sierra 23.
1: Have Walgreens to the list as well, checked.
2: Great, Deep Walgreens.
1: 23-1, go ahead.
0: I cleared Primrose. I'm checking the area. Will we anywhere, anywhere specific?
1: No, just hitting all the rest of the those parking lots going down Union towards the woods there.

0: 63. They're going to leave an air around 8:01. Clear, sir.
1: Control to Lima 8, U.S. Duncan's at 8:01 for the residents.
0: It's going to be 8:01 from the Dunkin' Donuts. Just via the security footage.
1: Thank you.
0: Sierra 23 to control.
1: 523.
0: Do we have any medical transports of an unknown male today? I'm looking at an Apple AirTag showing at Milford Hospital for him.
1: Yeah, you hit my line. You're going to check the water, whipping out.

0: through this year 23, we're checking a lot of negative on our end. No unknown mail party transports in any of our towns. We're triple checking, but negative so far.
1: Reese, you stand by one. He should be at Milford Hospital. We're on the phone with him now.
0: 36.

0: Air 23 Control.
1: Wait,
0: Dave. Air 23 Control. It is confirmed he's at Milford Hospital. He is okay.
1: Received.
0: He was, he fell with Dr. Donuts, which was transported by a private citizen to Milford Hospital. CR 23, all units, you guys can clear. We're all set.
1: Control
0: has it.
2: All units, copy here, 23.
0: 16,
1: received.
2: Hospital 1, Central.
1: Control.
2: The employees at Dr. Dillis are very familiar with him. And they're out looking in the parking lot for him. Can you just give him a call? Let him know he's been located.

0: Franklin Central to any available unit. We tried to give Duncan a call if anyone's in the area available to swing by. Let him know he's been located for Oscar 1. We've tried a few times, no answer.
1: Moving in control. I took care of that. I was in Duncan's when that radio transmission came across.
0: We do, thank you.

0: my turn.
1: Be advised, we're getting a 911 open line from 1199 West Central, Borelick Farms. No answer on the callback. We do have a history with this party calling accidentally from Borelick.
0: Perfect.

0: for one section.
1: Central.
0: Can you come back with that? I didn't get anything on my radio.
1: But just advising, we got a 911 open line from 1199 West Central, Growick Farms. We do have a history with this party calling accidentally from Growick. Unable to make contact from callback.
0: Easy. Sorry to ask one. I should be all set. Thank you.
2: Thank you.

0: 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I have that order with me. Do you want to meet me 8 Matthews Drive?
1: 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En route from Southgate.
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0: 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Was that last transmission for me?
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0: Thank you.

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0: 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Would you put 7-4 and I on a warrant check at 4 Anchorage? We're looking for Sierra 770-26837. We are aware of his history. Thank you.
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2: All right.
0: Please describe.

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0: is responding 29 Vickle Street, apartment 1, 68-year-old male, unresponsive, breathing at this time. History of strokes and seizures. Use the right side door.
1: A6 Control, you are on Palm Street.
0: Thank you. That's a serious stroke and seizures. 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
1: A1's on.
0: A1's on scene.
2: Roger. Go off that knee.

0: 这次出征。
1: Thank you.
0: What is your service request?
1: Thank you.

0: 10-3, engine 4.
1: Small fire continuing to a pit. Fire was advised of the rules and regulations. You can extinguish engine 4, clear turn.
0: Small fire contained to a pit, homeowner to extinguish. Homeowner has been advised rules and regulations. You'll be clear.

0: 三国之争。
1: 开始。
0: We'll be on at 396 Park Grove Street, just talking to an individual.
1: Thank you. This is unrelated to English.
0: Same relation. Is the other party up there too?
2: Not sure yet.

0: Franklin Trust, 867. Mm-hmm. Off peak, 86. Fourth Grand Meadow Road, called Teddy reports her neighbors harassing her for the last month. He's now knocking at her door. No weapons, no fighting question, was the building number 8. Off 86076, can we have that way with 67?
1: Control, is there a complaint that he's just knocking on a door?
0: Affirmative, she says he's been harassing her for the last month.
1: Fire receipt.
2: One BLS to Milford, starting 0.
3: One BLS to Milford, starting 0.

Control off 367. Creates no party for the last month. Was telling her he loves her, making comments about her body, constantly calling her. I'm not sure why he's knocking on her door right now.

majority of the Fonian Sigma Metal Beta is film, we are familiar with both the female and male party in question. Male party doesn't have anything on the box. There's an impact of the OTC. Closely disconnected with the female. Not sure if he's still in the building knocking at her door. But he does reside at 274 Glen Meadow.

0: Wait, D67. Frank, would you Oscar 74? Oscar 76?
1: 74.
2: 76.
0: This is 74, Oscar 88. You can respond to 8 Independence Way, Union Police Department, Unit 207. There's a visiting nurse there doing a check on a Mary Bunnell. She has an appointment today. She's not entering the door. 53-year-old female.
1: Copy.
0: Repeat. 7.88, the visiting nurse will meet you guys over at the leasing office.
1: Appreciate you, thank you.

0: 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You can cancel out of the car. Keep him available.
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0: It is Franklin Control. Apologize if I missed it. Do we have a phone number in-house for the woman we're looking for, by any chance? If we do, would you add it to the call?
1: Affirmative. I'm just looking that up. We are familiar with this female party. We haven't done many well-being checks on her, but other unrelated incidents.
0: Thank you.

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1: Ready out. We're going to look for that vehicle first and go speak with that other party.
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1: You don't have it.
0: I will be providing the female party, BRP, a courtesy transport to Renton District Court. She's going to be attempting to get a 258E, starting 9578.0, your time.
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0: That party's not home. Management just told me that they saw them coming in and out all day with another party. They just clearly forgot their appointment. Needs to be clear.
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0: 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You got 10?
1: Christy, 1445.

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Mutual aid ambulance is kind of mending for the working fire assignment. 28 Hastings Street. Bring a fire. 8:30, Mutual aid ambulance to town of Mendon for the work fire assignment. 28 Hastings Street.

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1: Hey, 7-6.
0: 301 Union Street, Franklin Landing, in the parking lot. Calling party reports, there's a father in the parking lot scolding his 8 or 9 year old son. Unsure if anything physical occurred, she just overheard him saying he was lazy and useless, and finally going to have him use pizza.
1: DD6, I should be all set.
2: Yes, sir.

0: Central Alaska 76, male party, that you're going to be looking for, approximately 30, Asian male, wearing eyeglasses, shirt, brown pants, should be loading things into his white car, possibly a Toyota.
1: Appreciate it.

0: 76. Are you on Union?
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0: Okay, so 86 control, you can put me out on Union Street.
2: Eight sixty, do you copy who you're looking for? Right.
0: Hey.

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0: The white sedan is going to be mass registered 2 Yankee Sierra Delta 55, 2YSD 55.
1: Thank you.

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0: Spoke with the party's wife. 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
1: 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Again, just confirming that no party's at unit 106 at the LTC and firearm registered.

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1: 福寿。
0: You're just going to be clear. I spoke to all parties involved. Families are in the process of moving out. The son's on the spectrum, so they generally speak loud to him, but no issues, sir.

0: and Charlie East Car. Alright, East Central Street, Chestnut Street, the disabled vehicle. AAA called in and reported the DMV in the intersection, blocking traffic, so forward to their burden. AD is about 30 minutes.
1: Receipt. We're sending the roster now.
0: Great, thank you.

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0: 7255. 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
1: Very easy.

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1: No, I should be okay. It's not in the worst spot.
0: Roger.
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0: 72, Franklin Control.
1: Franklin Control.
0: 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It's now off the roadway. He's going to reach out to AAA to cancel the, so, be clear.
1: Where is it?

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1: No.
0: In a Hawthorne Village by the pool, Pacific Chips playing in the dumpster near the pool. 4 or 5 kids, ages 2 to 10.
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0: Roger, Shark, Franklin Oaks, and VFW.
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1: Oh.
0: Okay, 121 Highland Street. The car is through the fence. It's gonna be in the yard. I'm going on injuries.

Frank Hill Fire Medical Central, I'm A1 Engine 2, 121 Highland Street for an MVA, unknown on injuries. Franklin Fire Medical Shuttle, I'm A1 Engine 2, 121 Highland Street, for an MVA, unknown on injuries.

0: Site 1's on.
1: The fire was responding, 121 Highland Street. Car went through a fence, is in 121 Highland Street's backyard. OP is trying to make contact with the driver. Unknown injury.
2: Thank
1: you. Mention Tucson for the single car of the 805. A1's on 121 Highland Street, single car through the fence. RP states one party is out of the vehicle. There is a passenger still in the vehicle.
2: Great.
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0: We're going to be clear, no fluids or other hazards. 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
1: No fluids or other hazards, PD will remain on scene for the tow.

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0: Yeah, it is 90-10. It doesn't matter if you're junior operator or not. You still have to have someone 21 years of age with 1 year driving experience if you're operating on a learner's permit.
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0: 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That operator was issued citation for 9010. 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
0: Have the plate, what was the location again? Five-8 will be with them. Great, what was the location again?
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